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What love is this? It is God's love. Isn't it true? 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
1: 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It took a couple wrong turns, but I learned the right ones are harder to find.

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Can you please talk to you for a minute?

Everything lights up, makes you want to shout. Everything lights up, makes you want to shout. Everything lights up, makes you want to shout. 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

happened on a main road, and I was embarrassed without really knowing why. There's an awkward gap between childhood and being properly teenage, a peripheral shadow land of not quite being enough. From early on, I was obsessed with the adult world, staying up late with talk radio and strange Channel 5 sex comedies. And at wedding parties, I'd be trapped in the glare of the full beams. Groups of family, friends, and older second cousins stood about in circles, drinking, flirting, smoking, telling jokes, and working up a sweat to early 90s child dance.

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1: 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Yeah, we got the funk. 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Yeah, we got the funk. 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
1: This is Afrojack and this is Jack Radio, an hour of the hottest beats in the world. 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Let me know what your favorite is right now. Let me know if you're enjoying the mix.
0: This

Yeah, you know how we roll. 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

0: 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Thanks for joining us. UMF Radio, episode 886 is coming at you for the next 2 hours with me, your host, Andy Pate. And tonight, man, we are going full throttle. Check it out. Coming up later, we've got Clark Uwe. But up first, we've got 9x9, an Italian hard techno duo that threw down for Resistance at Ultra Music Festival this past March. And right now, we're going to listen to their live recorded set. Let's get into it. 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

0: You there.
1: Who, me?
0: Yeah, play that acid track.
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0: You know, the one that goes na na na na na na na na na.
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Now, coming up in about an hour, we've got Clara Cuvee. But right now, back into it with 9x9.

We are now performing a test. Solo kick. Solo bass. Okay, bring in the acid arp.

That wraps up the first hour of tonight's episode of UMAP Radio Edition 886. We got to take a quick break, but don't you worry, we're coming back. And on the other side, after we finish out this set from 9x9, we've got Clara Cuvée. 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
1: Hi, it's John Digweed. Welcome to this week's Transitions. Got a two-hour live mix on this week's show, recorded from a month ago down in Miami aboard the South Beach Lady Yacht. It was a Bedrock sunset cruise alongside Magnetic Grooves. Joining me on that boat was Spencer Brown. So we're going to start off with his set and then go into mine for the second hour. Enjoy.

Spencer Brown live in the mix, recorded on the South Beach, Lady Yacht, the Bedrock Magnetic Grooves, Sunset Cruise in Miami last month.

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Stay tuned, going to feature hour two from myself.

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0: For the last 60 minutes, you've been listening to myself, John Digweed, live in the mix. Hope you've enjoyed this two-hour mix with Spencer Brown kicking things off for the first hour and myself carrying things on. As this was a really special boat party. Not done one for about 10 years, so it's great to be back on the open waters in Miami. Great crowd, really up for it. As you can tell, it's more of a party vibe, just good music, nice people, and lots of sun. So thanks for tuning in. Hope you enjoyed that. I'll be back same time, same place, only here on Transitions. Have yourself a great week.
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